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1: Hello everyone, this is Engelbert. I can't wait to come to Germany for a very special concert at the Marktplatz in Westhofen, August the 15th. I will be singing some of my classic songs, like Portofino, and some new material, some great songs that I've just recorded. So mark your calendars, and I'll see you then, okay?

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1: Careful with that. Careful. Careful. That's a lot of zeros. Careful with that. Oh my God. Okay.
0: Προσέξτε.
2: Do you even think it's possible firstly?
0: $10,000.
1: The credit, the limit on the card is above that. I don't know if Apple Pay will let you do that.
0: Ρωτάει, το Apple Pay θα μ' αφήσει.
2: The question is also, are you used to spending this amount of money on this card?
1: Not from my phone. This is like a big screen activity.
0: Όχι, τηλεφωνό μου αποκλείω. 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
2: Let's see it. Let's see if it works. Okay, I'm going to do it again.
0: Πάμε λοιπόν να δούμε αν θα γίνει αυτή η αγορά. Το 10,000.
2: 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On this device.
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0: Δεν έχει νόημα να εξηγήσουμε την τεχνολογία. 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
2: Start the script again.